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0: 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A melhor música no coração do Alentejo.
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0: the question.
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0: You didn't date her?
2: She made you jealous, didn't she?
3: All right, Sheriff, what's the point?
1: This is the point. You recognize this?
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